0: Are you coming in or what?
1: Kiss went away. You might have seen Dominic Fike on the show Euphoria. He also dates his co-star on that show, Hunter Schafer. But here he is, Dominic Fike with Baby Doll on Kiss 108. I can't.

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From WBZ News Radio in Boston, this is New England Weekend. Each week right here, we come together and talk about all the topics important to you and the place where you live. Thanks for tuning in this week. I'm Nicole Davis. Now, when you're out and about these days, or even at home, analog clocks are just not around as often as they used to be as everything moves to digital. We're also focusing more on our smartwatches and phones. Those old analog timepieces, though, are far more than just a clock. Often they're works of art. Many of the best were made right here centuries ago in Massachusetts by a local family, the Willards. And for years, dozens of their clocks, along with lots of family memories, have been on display at the Willard House and Clock Museum in Grafton. Now the museum's got a huge gift on the way, and they're hoping the public can help them rally and get set up to accept it so they can preserve this history well into the future. Joining us now on the show is the museum's executive director, Robert C. Cheney. This is a man who is no stranger to keeping time. You've likely actually seen him on TV on PBS Antiques Roadshow appraising clocks, but he's also a consultant here. He's a lecturer, a third-generation clockmaker,

0: 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Thank you, Anna.
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You like it? I'm a two-time. 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I bet. Say I got drive. I don't need a car. Money really all that we fiending for. I'm doing things they ain't seen before. 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I'm a demon lord. Fall off what I ain't seen him for. I'm doing things that excite the source. Fame yeah. 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Yeah. Cause trick. I said what I said. I'd rather be famous instead. 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

It's Riley on Kiss 108, Boston's number one hit music station. It's a little bit unfortunate that we never got October baseball with the Red Sox being eliminated from the postseason, but the Patriots played earlier today and the Bruins play tomorrow. Usher.

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1: Thank you for dinner, baby. I had a really great time. I really love you.

Somber is just one of the artists that you can see at our sold-out Kiss 108 Jingle Ball this year. Yep, that's right. You guys sold it out. This is going to be an incredible show with people like, again, Somber, Nickelback, Hilary Duff, and then newer artists like Adela and Stella Lefty. But if you didn't get a chance to get tickets and you really, really want them, don't worry. Starting on Monday morning, you can win tickets with Billy and Lisa.

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1: Well, we told you this would happen, and of course, it has happened. KISS 108 Jingle Ball, presented by Capital One, is officially sold out. We're talking Somber, Hilary Duff, Nickelback, and so many more, December 13th at the TD Garden in Boston. And speaking of Somber, he had a big week, which includes a huge honor and a legendary performance at the VMAs. Nickelback making their return to Boston for the Jingle Ball. They sent along a special message for the fans. That includes you, and we're going to share it with you. Olivia Rodrigo kicked off her tour this week with a really cool moment that is blowing everybody's mind. So let's get the first countdown of October going with last week's number 3 song, and it went to Sabrina Carpenter for House Tour.